Is it getting better? Or do you feel the same? 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

Have you come here for forgiveness? 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Have you come here to play Jesus to the lepers in your head?

The stripe was white, it was 18 feet from the bow to the stern light. Second hand from a dealer in Atlanta, I rode up with Daddy when he went there to get her.

0: De siste par årene har Clint Black gjort intervju med sine artistkolleger, og da han pratet med Craig Morgan, så kom det frem at han hadde ingen ambisjoner om å bli country-stjerne. Det var låtskrivingen han var tiltrukket av.
1: It was my first choice, believe it or not. Songwriting was what I really wanted to do. I had no aspirations of being a entertainer, a singer, a star. That's what I always thought. I don't want to be a star. I want to write songs because you make money and you don't have to go nowhere.
2: Behind the scenes.
1: Behind the scenes. Nobody, you know, you don't have to do nothing.

0: Vi har jo flere ganger tidligere sett at unge mennesker som får stor suksess ender opp med å få store problemer. Men Ty Myers, som bare 18 år, han tenker annerledes. Han føler at han klar for alt som kommer.
1: I mean, I feel like I was set up really well. For one, this is what I've always wanted to do. Now, I never expected it to happen this early, and it was kind of... It's not like we went out looking for it to start this early. It kind of just fell in our lap. But there's never been a question to me ever in my life if I should do music or not. Mm-hmm. You know, it's been how am I going to do music? So that helps when I'm not confused about if this is even what I'm supposed to do, I guess, you know. Also, I mean, I've been told I had an old soul since I was like six, you know. So... I guess it's true, you know, so I that helps as well, I guess. But just being music focused, I mean, that's what it's always about. So if we can keep that in front of the mind, it will always be okay, I think.
0: Ja, det sa 18 år gamle Ty Myers da han var med på podcasten Whiskey Riff. From the side.

0: Da Lainey Wilson var med på podcasten Broken Record, så fortalte hun litt om hvor kjapt det gikk å lage låta 4x4 by You.
1: We wrote that song in 30 minutes. I don't normally write songs in 30 minutes. I'll write for 6 hours and maybe come back to it the next day. Because I just want to like go through it with a fine-tooth comb, but this was not one that I felt like I needed to do that. I felt like it just was what it was. I'm

0: Fra Colin Carter til George Birch, som i et intervju med Kix 1025 fortalte oss hva låta Cowboy Songs handler om.
1: It's a song about chasing my wife across dive bars, and it turns out a lot of other people have chased girls across dive bars too. And I gotta say, in a world full of red flags, if she dances to cowboy songs, she's probably a keeper, right?
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0: Luke Bryan her på P10 Country. Mens jeg gikk for Eurodance og Two Unlimited som min første CD, så gikk Jordan Davis for et kjent rockeband.
1: It was Smashing Pumpkins.
2: Oh, okay, who would have thought?
1: Yeah,
3: it was the double record, was it beginning of the...
2: Oh, Melancholy and the Infinite
1: Melancholy
2: Sadness.
1: Melancholy and the Infinite Sadness.
2: So did you go through like a rock grunge phase at some point?
1: Yeah. And I think a lot of that was just like, you know, I had a brother that was 2 years older, so I was trying to be cool by listening to whatever they were listening to. So it was like, you know, and obviously it was still record store. So yeah. We would get on our Dino GTs and drive up there and buy albums that we weren't supposed to buy. I remember that record, that Smashing Pumpkins album, actually got snapped by my mom because she didn't want me to have it. Which now, like, going back and listening to it, I'm like, it wasn't
2: because lyrically
1: terrible.
2: It was. I guess so.
1: Yeah. Or like my mom was very much like, hey, if she didn't know it, it was bad.
2: Yeah.
1: And then, you know, Smashing Pumpkins, I'm sure she was probably like, this has to be bad.
0: Strenge mamma da. Det her var hentet fra da Jordan Davis var med I podcasten Lips Service. Og vi må jo spille musikken hans også. Her Next Thing You Know.

0: Here You Come Again med Dolly Parton. Neste artist ut her på PT Country Blake Shelton. Låta heter Stay Country or Die Tryin', og countrystjernen han har en oppfordring til deg.
1: I hope that fans see the video and it helps them to understand you know, the lifestyle that we're singing about in the lyrics of the song. I mean, this is seven generations of a family who've made their living off of the same you know, plot of corn that they plant every year, and there's a lot of those families out there. They're all over the United States, and they're all over the world, actually. And it's just a source of pride for the person that's performing the song. So I absolutely love the song, and I hope the video conveys that same message.
0: Ja, da det bare å ta seg en tur innom YouTube når det passer. Og se musikkvideoen til den her Stay Country or Die Tryin' med Blake Shelton.

0: George Strait, han på lista vår over de største sommerlåtene. Check yes or no på plass nummer 36. Videre til Trisha Yearwood og hennes aller første single som ble utgitt i 1991, She's in love with the boy. Og i et intervju med CMT så pratet hun om den her.
1: And that song, you know, I had watched my heroes like Reba McEntire, who we talked about, have several albums come out before like the big song or whatever. So I just didn't expect the first single to do what it did. And then I was really nervous that I would become a trivia question, you know, who had the number one song above it and then was never heard from again. So I remember that feeling of this is so incredible. What if this is it? What if this is what I get? So I feel so blessed to be still sitting here.
2: Plass nummer 35.

0: P10 Countries sommerhitliste har kommet frem til en artist som våre lyttere elsker. 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
1: I did construction. I worked construction. That was fun. Put a roof on a church. That was kind of... I actually liked that the most of anything that was a real job. That was actually rewarding because you look at something you built, you're outdoors.
2: Klass nummer 31. Inflatable pool.

0: no, I won't back down.
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Another young man takes his place.